0: have a remedy.
1: We have.
0: Little girl, why don't you stop your crying? 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
1: 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Here's a number now written by Pete. So it went quite well here with a number called Happy.
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1: Sleep, they're where they like us. It goes from nose to nose, from stop to stop. Violations are rare, and the air is fair. It is preying on a thing we see. Are

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And I really started jog. Oh, when I taste to the ground, but the wind gave it a stroke and snow, time to set.

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And I really started job. Oh, when I die. Canal Sud.

0: this period will be more impressive to mankind or more important for the long-range exploration of space.
1: But there's a deep frown on the captain's face, because only he knows what the mission will be. And he knows they will not return.
2: 20 seconds and counting.
1: And a tune starts spinning round and round in his head as he gives the command to leave this planet behind.
2: 10, 9, ignition sequence starts. 6, 5.

the sun. 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But a cloud comes along and puts me out of sight. So I become the wind and blow away the sky.

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I think it's compliments from the hills. Don't forget, you can't fly up on top of those hills. 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

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Never till the eternity begins, till the eternity you live. 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You're

0: she said, well, why deal with it?
1: Last time from a delivery screen, we're going to die. 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
0: Morning, spring, this paddy's been in the middle of them, I've been smashing back.

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1: In the eyes of the animal, man is nothing but a fucking fascist, raping the fucking planet.

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Justice and justice for Patrice Lumumba. Freedom and justice, it's not melody to Africa.

departing time aboard the Texas and Pacific. Past Big D didn't stay, about a half an hour just to be specific. Count time's just a short way. I'm heading southwards on the Texas and Pacific. Big wheels clacking around, and all the sights that I take in are quite terrific. I'm West Texas bound. Say, Mr. Porter, I've wired my gal. She's waiting in El Paso for me. Say, Mr. Porter, there's pesos no less. Studs needs a tussin' and pants need a press. Guess I'll have to find a quarter for the porter. 15 minutes, he says. When I arrive, we'll take a trip across the border.

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1: Oh, I want to take a minute and really say a very, very special hello to all of you and to say hello, I'm Dolly Parton and it is so nice to be with you tonight. Ah, I want to do a television show and I wanted to do it in London because it is a beautiful city and we do have better fans here than almost anywhere in the world and we proved that tonight, right? You're the nicest people I guess I've ever known. But anyway, we want all of you to join in and have a big time. Anytime you feel like singing along with us, clapping your hands or stomping your feet, it is your show. You paid a lot of money to come here tonight. And I want you to know that I appreciate it because I do need the money. It takes all I make to keep up my appearance. You'd be amazed at the price of industrial bras these days. And just how much money it can really take to make a person look so cheap. So anyway, we want you to have a lot of fun tonight, which is exactly what we intend to do. And I want to go back now and do a song for you that was a big record over here many years ago. This is a story about an old redheaded girl that was trying to steal my husband. Back in the late 60s. Now you know women do that sort of thing, right? Well, I want you to know she didn't get him. I fought that red-headed woman like a wildcat. She jerked my wig off and almost beat me to death with it. She beat the tar out of me, but I kept my husband. I got that sucker home and I beat the tar out of him.

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1: Prison, monastery, cloister, haven.
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my recitative, thee in the driving storm, even as now, the snow, the winter day declining, thee in thy Penelope, thy measure dual throbbing and thy beat convulsive, thy black cylindric body, golden 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and valves, the tremulous twinkle of thy wheels, thy train of cars behind, obedient, merrily following, through gale or calm, now swift, now slack, yet steady.